designer and dangling. That's for the money we strangle in. Primey, picky, primey, all the above, cause you can't get in. I don't want no problem. Because me professional.

0: 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Voltage.
1: Charles. My name is on the list.
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1: The DJ's list.
2: Miss Thing, there is no guest list tonight.

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1: We want to be free. We want to be free to do what we want to do. We want to get loaded, and we want to have a good time.
2: And that's what we're going to do.
3: Away, baby, let's go.

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1: Just what is it that you want to do?
0: Well, we want to be free. We want to be free to do what we want to do. We want to get loaded. We want to have a good time.

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1: Q sounds better with you.
2: You played it cool and I played it dumb. Don't you think I'm a little too young to be messed with like that?

I used to meet you down on Woods Creek Road. You did your hair up like you were famous.

0: hard to say that I'd rather stay awake when I'm asleep, because my dreams are bursting at the seams.
1: Q sounds better with you.
2: Q Music.

0: sounds better with you.
1: Cue Music.
2: Early morning, there's a message on my phone. It's my mother saying, darling, please come home.